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0: vivo en el Domo de Tokio, año 1992, 22 de febrero, la tercera noche, la que fue grabada para la posterior publicación del álbum en vivo Use Your Illusion de los Guns N' Roses. Knocking on Heaven's Door. ¿Y cuál es la siguiente? ¿Qué suena en este concierto de los Guns aquí en Aspen?
1: It is something up. In our lives. Now, if you know anything about us, we write most of our songs with based off an element of truth. This is like the only song we've written out of kind of like fantasy and a joke, you know, because it's kind of a sick subject, but you know, sometimes you think about it when your girlfriend or your boyfriend's just a pain in the fucking ass and you just wish you could cut their fucking head off and stuff it in a bag and stick it in the backyard.
0: Lo dijo Axel. I used to love her. Guns N' Roses en vivo.